0: music?
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0: I'll just go to bed. 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

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It's like we never even happened, baby. What the fuck is up with that? And good for you, it's like you never even met me. Remember when you swore to God I was the only person who ever got you? 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

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Uptown funk you up. Uptown funk you up. I said uptown funk you up. Uptown funk you up. Uptown funk you up.

Everybody got a target tonight. Everybody come along for the ride. All you studs and your duds and your ladies is fly. Grip the moment like you're gripping the earth. Feel a weight and you're feeling the girth. Now you get it, now you're feeling your worth. Fitness how you used to make when everything used to hurt.

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What? Cupcake, confetti, my seats are red, spaghetti. Looking cut, yes, I know I'm as fat. They say don't let the hate stop you, how could I let it? Matchbox, heart shape, Nirvana, like a virgin, Madonna. Looking cut, yes, I know I'm as fat. They say don't let the hate stop you, how could I let it? She don't got fans, she just got bought.